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2: 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One that feels like this. Or one that feels... like this. The difference is just a few little changes. Like giving more space to the car in front or not hogging the middle lane. Because being a little more considerate on the road actually reduces congestion and collisions, which transforms everyone's journey. So we all feel a little less and a lot more. National Highways.
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nothing else, no one else but you and I. And it ain't me, it ain't you, it's only us, it's us right now. 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
2: FM. And very good morning to you all. Also good morning to those on 106.5 TD1 from the Central Borders. Yeah, it's going to be a warm day today. Pity you might be at work. Not my fault.

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1: Slight delay going into Sheriff Hall, coming in from the east on the A720. We're not very great there. Not a very great delay there this morning so far. The rest of the road network is fine and the trains on the Borders Railway are running on time.
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After that, who cares? 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

0: 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It's Midlothian Village Voice. It's speaking about their times in the park in years gone by to tie in with the centenary celebrations being held this Saturday. I'll speak more about that later on.
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1: 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What's wrong with you all this morning? 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
0: My jingles are a bit slow in playing this morning. It's a Monday morning after all. If you're

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3: From the Sky News Centre at 8, schools in England will soon have to cut back on serving pizzas, cakes and ice creams to students. It's part of government plans to tackle obesity among children. Menus will have to include a portion of vegetables or salad with every main meal. Education Minister Georgia Gould says she's listening to concerns from parents.
4: We are bringing in these once-in-a-generation changes to make our school meals healthier and tastier. It comes off the back of extending free school meals. It's a huge, huge opportunity to make sure that the children are able to focus in lessons and setting them up for a healthier future.
3: Ukraine's railway operator says it's entirely possible a train carrying Boris Johnson was the target of a Russian strike. It was also carrying European diplomats as well as the former prime minister. A cross-party group of MPs and peers is calling for a new bill to address the scale of risks posed by artificial intelligence. A report suggests existing laws aren't equipped to cover the dangers. And investigations found some waiting for council houses in England are paying officials on the inside to move up the queue. Several local authorities have launched investigations into allegations of housing fraud. We've changed the name and voice of Anne-Marie, who was living in temporary accommodation with her children.
5: I didn't need to stay on the list, but it comes at a price. They keep bumping you up every so often, but they can't make it obvious for obvious reasons. Because I had such little money, I wasn't a priority. So money talks, and obviously mine didn't.
3: She eventually got her deposit back when she threatened to go to the police and got a new home legitimately. In sport, Germany's Alexander Zverev is a two-time Grand Slam tennis champion. He beat Ben Shelton in the final of the US Open. And the referee's governing bodies admitted awarding Manchester City's winning goal over rivals United yesterday was a mistake. Their Premier League derby ended 1-0. And Rangers eased past Celtic to reach the Scottish League Cup semi-final. That's the latest. I'm Laura Safe.
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7: Most of the day will be dry, some brighter spells along the east coast. Rain will spread east later in the afternoon. It will be warm in any brightness. The maximum temperature around 20 degrees Celsius and sunset this evening at 7:33. And welcome back to Monday Breakfast. Or welcome along for the first time if you've just woken up.

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1: No real problems on the roads this morning. I don't know what's wrong with you all. Down the borders, there's a slight delay at Thornilly in the A72 as you head up towards Peebles due to ongoing roadworks, but it shouldn't take too long to get through that. And there are some small delays at the head of Bilson and Industrial Estate. Again, that is due to roadworks that were there also last week, but they're not going to slow you down very much. The tailbacks are very, very small. The trains in the Borders Railway are running on time.
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1: There are two types of drive you can have on the motorway. One that feels like this. Or one that feels... like this. The difference is just a few little changes. Like giving more space to the car in front. Or not hogging the middle lane. Because being a little more considerate on the road actually reduces congestion and collisions. Which transforms everyone's journey. So we all feel a little less... and a lot more... National Highways.
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interesting sporting fact here. A darts player can walk up to 15 miles in the course of a tournament. This allows it to be classed as a sport rather than a game. Just thought I'd tell you that.

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2: There is a country music night at Parthenon Village Hall on the 19th of September, that's this Saturday, at 7:30pm. It's free entry. 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Newton Grange Welfare Park is celebrating its centenary, it's 100 years from 1926 to 2026 if your maths is not good on a Monday morning. 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Silver Band, Midlothian Community Concert Band, Marching Drills, the Be Happy Performing Arts Company, Gorebridge Community Choir, Traditional Children's Games, Fairground Rides, Free Face Painting, Stalls, Demonstrations, Giveaways and more. And just at the pinnacle of it all, Black Diamond FM will be there, and they have got a wonderful tombola stall where you can win fabulous prizes. Matthew Ronaldson told me to say that, but the prizes are great. Also, as part of this centenary celebrations, Newton Grange Village Voices are organising a display of park photos in Newton Grange Library, and people who would like to loan photos are asked to hand them in to the library on any day apart from Wednesday with their name pencilled in on the back of the photos. And at 9:30 this morning, we have got a feature from Newton Grange Village Voices where a few of them reminisce about their memories of the park.
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1: No problems on the roads this morning, and the trains on the Borders Railway are running on time. It's a school holiday. I never realised that so many school people drove along the bypass in the morning, but when all these youngsters are not driving on the bypass, things are a lot quieter. So to make the roads better, they should have school holidays every Monday morning.
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And on this day in 1997, over 2,000 fans watched Pete Townsend unveil an English Heritage Blue Plaque in Mayfair, London, to mark where Jimi Hendrix had lived.

And on this day, 1995, the lyrics to the Beatles song Getting Better, handwritten by Paul McCartney, sold for £161,000 at an auction in London.

Heading up now to the 9 o'clock news at 9:30, we have got a feature from Newton Grange Village Voices reminiscing about their times in the park and days gone by. Well, times in the park that we're able to broadcast.

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2: From the Sky News Centre at 9, schools will have to cut down on serving pupils cakes and cookies for pudding. New standards are being issued for England for the first time in a decade. Matt Steele has more.
3: It might not prove popular in the lunch queue, but the government's cracking down on unhealthy school dinners. Baked desserts will have to contain or be served with fruit. There'll be fewer chips and pizzas, more pulses and salads, and limits on ice cream and waffles. The aim is to tackle tooth decay and childhood obesity. Chef and campaigner Jamie Oliver says it's a brilliant day.
2: UK politicians are warning AI poses serious threats to human rights, with current laws around it described as patchy and confused. A cross-party report claims governments risk being left behind by the rate of development. Over the weekend, tech companies called for a slowdown, with one researcher claiming it had the power to kill. Donald Trump's downplayed concerns on board Air Force One.
4: I've said it from the beginning, whoever wins AI, and we're leading by a lot, whoever wins AI wins.
2: Boris Johnson's been described by Ukraine as the possible intended target of a Russian drone strike on a train station. He travelled through it just before an explosion. Content creators want GCSE revision videos to be exempt from planned social media restrictions for under-16s. They'll warn education resources could be cut off. Andy Burnham's hosting bosses from banks like HSBC, Starling and Revolut, as well as oil giant Shell, to promote the UK as a stable platform for investment. The Prime Minister wants a culture shift in how Britain does business. And in sport, referees body ProRefs admitted an error of judgment in awarding Manchester City's winner at Old Trafford in the Premier League yesterday. United lost 1-0, but Erling Haaland's controversial winner shouldn't have stood due to an offside that was missed by the VAR team. Manager Michael Carrick's called the mistake as obvious as it gets. That's the latest. I'm Laura Safe.
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5: It'll be a mostly dry day with some brighter spells along the east coast. The rain will spread east later in the afternoon. It will be warm in any brightness and the maximum temperature 20 degrees Celsius today, with sunset at 7:33 this evening.
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1: Due to a school holiday today in Edinburgh and Midland, I'm not too sure about the borders, probably the borders as well. The roads are very quiet, all these youngsters are not driving about in their cars. There's one or two little bits of slowness. Thornilly in the A72 north of Gala, there are roadworks there that have been ongoing for ages, but that is about it. And the trains on the Borders Railway are running on time.
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1: It's coming up to 7 minutes past 9.

Meant to mention during the travel bulletin a few minutes ago that there's new bus and timetables for Lothian buses, which came into operation yesterday. So you may be better to check that out on their website or on their app. Now's your last chance to try and guess the backwards track this morning.

Now, this is a true story. I was in Tesco's yesterday, we were shopping. And there was a young girl with a shopping trolley. And in the shopping trolley, pushing it around, was a black cat on a lead.

0: takes only seconds for a fire to take hold. 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
1: Animals can't speak to drivers, but if they could, they would be asking us, telling us by the sounds of it, to put our litter and fruit waste in the bin. 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No wonder they sound miffed. So let's lend them a paw. Let's take our rubbish with us and bin it properly. National Highways. And what's that? 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
2: 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Mid-morning. With me, Jeff Rudderham. 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Let me do the work while you make a brew. 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

at 9:30, members of Newton Grange Village Voices are going to reminisce about their time in the park. Not over the last 100 years, because they're not that old, but over the last wee while. It's the centenary of Newton Grange Welfare Park. I think the centenary was last weekend, but the celebrations are the upcoming Saturday weekend, 19th. That was a bit of a jumble.

0: It was the centenary of Newton Green's Welfare Park last weekend. Well, the actual day was last weekend, but the celebrations are this weekend in the park itself. And as part of the celebrations, I went along to Newton Grange Library recently and spoke to some of the Newton Grange Village Voice members who reminisced about their times in the park in the past.
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4: I'm June Robertson, the chairperson of Newton Grange Village Voices. And this year, it's a very exciting time in the village because in September, we're celebrating 100 years of Newton Grange Welfare Park. The park opened on the 11th of September, 1926. And the funding for the park came from funds from the District Miners Welfare Committee for Mid and East Lothian. A levy was given for every tonne of coal produced, and it had to be spent on recreation, health and education in mining villages. When the park opened, it had a putting green, pavilion, children's play centre, which we call the swing park, a bandstand and a rockery. Lord Chelmsford, chair of the Central Welfare Committee, he was the person who opened it, and apparently he was given a golden key, which we've not been able to trace. For the past 100 years, the park has given lots and lots of fun for all the children and grown-ups in the village, and our group have got very many happy memories of their time playing in the park.
5: Hi, my name's John. I'm a member of the Newton Grange Village Voices, and the memories I've got of the park go back into the 60s. It was a great park to play about in, great things to do, but the memory always goes back to the parkies, the park keepers, and I think one of the main ones, Tom Morris, he was a great guy, an ex-policeman for London, and I remember cycling through the park and I'm chasing us with his walking stick, trying to put his walking stick through your wheels to stop you from cycling through the park. That's one of the memories that sticks in my mind these days.
6: Hi, my name's Margaret and I'm a member of Newton Grange Village Voices. My memories of the park are the park closed in winter months for about 4 or 5 months, and it was great, and even the equipment was taken down and stored away, and it was a great excitement leading up to the Easter holidays when we could see the park getting built up again, the swings and everything getting put back up. We knew the park was going to open at Easter time, and we spent all our days in the park.
7: My name's Liz Wilson, and I'm a member of Newton Grange Village Voices. I've got really long-standing memories of the park because I was brought up in Newton Grange and visited the park regularly. The first time that I remember going with my mum was the day that I started school. And she took me to enrol, and I met my friend June there with her mum, and they took us to the park after we'd enrolled, and that always sticks in my mind. I don't know that my mum ever came back to the park with me, because I feel we always just used to go on our own and meet our friends, but I've got, that was my sort of earliest memory.
4: I especially liked the Eckies when I was in the park, but what I also loved was the big shoot, and I think the shoot must have been one of the highest in Scotland because everybody used to talk about it. But I think what we all can remember was if you went to play in the park, there was always somebody there you could play with. And if you went down in the evening, you could get a game of rounders. Or if it was boys, because girls didn't play much football, there was games of football always going on as well, and goals made from jumpers. And I think we've got to remember how well used the park was.
8: Hello, my name is Linda Anderson and I'm a Newton Grange lass. And my memories of the park is not the swings, but mainly the rockery. And I remember the great big flat stone that was called the Wishing Stone. And that was the stone that we all congregated at when we were going to play hide and seek. And the other thing that we did on the stone was make a wish. We twirled around three times, closed our eyes and made a wish and jumped off.
9: I'm Betty Wilson, member of the Village Voices, and loved Newton Grange Park. Played neckers and nearly broke my neck most days because I was always falling off. Right, great fun. There was quite a number of us used to meet up and it was always a super place to play.
10: My name's Tony Smithers and I'm a member of Village Voices and I was a teacher up at Newton Grange Primary School. It was as a teacher in Newton Grange Primary School that I enjoyed the park because nice long hot summer days, we'd take the children out to play rounders, which was very popular every summer. And one particular memory I have is when I managed to get the late Mike Rafferty, who had the Birds of Prey Centre at Dobie's, I managed to get Mike to come up and do a flying display of all the birds in the park. The kids loved that.
11: Hi, I'm Marion Brown. I also am a member of Newton Grange Village Voices. My memories of the park, well, there's quite a few. One thing that used to annoy me at the time, they used to lock the park gates. There were two gates, one in 6th Street and one's just out there. And you couldn't cut through. And I used to go and visit my grandmother's. And if they locked that part, they wouldn't let you in. You had to go right away round a circle. Also, I loved playing in the sandpit in the park. And, I can always remember them playing cricket up at the right-hand side, looking for the War Memorial.
12: Hello, I'm Willie Darling, a member of Newton Grange Voices, a knitting man through and through. And the park, used to love it, the school, playtime out there, Jacob's doing play football, and I used to see birds' nests and all this, used to see a lot of thrushes, but they're extinct now. Favourite swings, the Benji, used to beam it all up and jump off, couldn't do that now because of health and safety, and the same with the planky. Kids don't know what they're missing these days.
4: The celebration for the centenary of the park is going to be held on Saturday, the 19th of September, 2026. It will start about 11 a.m. and go on until about 5 p.m. There's going to be bands playing, there's going to be shows, children's races, stalls with things to buy, ice cream vans and lots of fun things to do. So we do hope that you can come along and join in the celebrations. If you want to find out more about the celebrations of the park, go on to Newton Grange Community Council website and you'll get all the details.
0: And just to repeat what June says, it's this Saturday in the park, on the 19th. It sounds as if it's going to be a great afternoon and Black Diamond FM will be there with their tombola.

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1: 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Slight tailbacks coming into Sheriff Hall from the east and the west on

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1: Coming up to 16 minutes to 10. Whoops, shouldn't have played that just now. That was a bit of a mistake. Right, can you guess? I'll just stop that. Can you guess what the backwards track was?

Well, I just gave you the answer, didn't I? I was getting too complacent. The travel was so easy to do today. I eased off a bit.

0: Two lovely ladies. Today we had Annie Lennox with Shining Light, and that's Alicia Keys with Fallen. Heading up now to the 10 o'clock news. Thanks to Alan Watson for additional content today. Jeff's along with Mid-Morning After the News. Have a great day. It's going to be really quite warm.
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The Sultans of Swing from Dire Straits. What a way to start the day. It's the 14th day of September. It's day 257. 8 days now until the autumn equinox, 46 days until Halloween, 56 days, and no, 50 days until Bonfire Night, 76 days until St. Andrew's Day, public holiday, and only 101 shopping days until Christmas, ladies. Why do I say ladies? Because they do most of the Christmas shopping. Well, they do in my house. And gentlemen, if you have forgotten, whatever you do, don't ever go to a garage and buy your wife something out of the garage or the whatever. No. Do it now. Tomorrow. Well, tomorrow's Tuesday, so do it at the weekend. Go and just even best way. Go and ask a lassie behind the counter and say, "My wife and I have been married for X amount of years. What do you think would be a nice present for her crumble?" And she'll turn around and say, "Why don't you try this?" And you'll go, "Wow, thank you very much indeed." And she'll say, "That'll be 70 squillion pounds, please." And you'll say, "Oh, put it on my tab." Listen, it's sunset tonight at 7.33 or 27 minutes to 8, not rising tomorrow morning until 6.43, which by my reckoning is about, 15 minutes. No, it's not. 15 and it's nearly quarter to 7. For some reason or other, Mondays is not a good day to try and count. Alan, thank you for indeed very much for the breakfast programme. These are the magic numbers with Forever Lost, and we'll follow that one with Jungle and Someday Somewhere.

I like that. I like that. Magic Numbers Forever Lost. I've got Jungle and Someday Somewhere. We'll do that, I think. And then we'll get on with Dylan John Thomas. The Dylan John Thomas? Oh, good Lord. Right, we'll get on with that. Meanwhile, this...

got a kind of reggae feel to it. I like that. I really do. Someday Somewhere by Jungle. And I'm just thinking to myself about the 101 shopping days until Christmas, because it was on this day in 1741 that George Frederick Handel, you know, the posh composer, he completed his thing, the Messiah. It took the composer 23 days to complete the timeless musical treasure, which is still very, very popular during the Christmas holiday season. I have to admit, it's one of my favourite pieces of music. Right, come and get it from Dylan John Thomas, and then we will get into... I think we'll play Lewis Capaldi and Forget Me.

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He does very, very well. Lewis Capaldi and Forget Me. Right. What was I looking at things happening today, this week? Bring a picnic, enjoy a wonderful afternoon of free family fun in our wonderful park this coming Saturday, the 19th of September, between 12 and 5. There's live music, food, family fun, and other official celebrations from 1 o'clock, such as the Newton Grange Silver Band, Middle of the Community Concert Band, Be Happy Performing Arts Company, Marching Drills, the Gorebridge Community Choir. That sounds like a blast. Black Diamond will be there, supplying what we do best, mirth and merriment. It's all in all, I think it's going to be an absolutely fab day. So try and get yourselves along there as best you can. Excuse me.

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0: Sienna Spiral, Great Expectations. Something, was it another book from Charles Dickens? And there's an album called Great Expectations, which was released by KKD way back in about 1967, somewhere around about there. This is Ordinary with Alex Warren.
1: They say the holy water's watered down, and this town's lost its faith. Our colors will fade eventually, so if our time is running out, day after day, we'll make the mundane a masterpiece. Oh my, my love, I take one look at you, you're taking me out.

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And next one is one of those. It's by Ava Max, and the title of the song is the first bit that she sings.

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Everybody does. This day in 1891, the first penalty kick in an English League football match was taken by Joseph Heath of Wolverhampton Wanderers against Accrington Stanley. Do you remember that milk advert? Accrington Stanley, who was that? Exactly. That's Liam Gallagher.

Actually, I think I might leave that until Halloween before I play it again. It's A-Punk by Vampire Weekend. You know where I'm coming from. I've got Gone, Gone, Gone by David Guetta, Teddy Swims, and a whole host of other people. Tones and I, with including David Guetta.

I think somebody somewhere was having a bit of a party. This day, 1955. Yes, you all remember that. No? Oh, behave yourself. Little Richard entered the New Orleans recording studio to begin 2 days of recording. Things were not going well, and during a break, Richard and his producer, Bumps Blackwell, went to the Dewdrop Inn for lunch. Richard started playing the piano in the bar like crazy, singing a lewd and loud version of Tutti Frutti. With only 15 minutes left of the session, Richard recorded the song and coined the phrase a wop bobble up bada lop bam boom, or something very, very, very similar to that. What?

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Now, if you listen very carefully, you'll hear Freddie wandering off down the corridor, singing his wee tonsils off. That's what it sounds like. Queen, Don't Stop Me Now, got the Ghost with Jerry Cinnamon. That's a cracking name, that is. And then taking us up to the news will be Animal and Cat's Eye. So, more in store. Stay tuned. Don't go away. There's more stuff and nonsense, yeah, from now until one.

Those are the Jam, and that's entertainment. Well, this is. I sincerely hope you're enjoying it as much as I am. I love it. Some chant to you guys. You're brilliant. Absolutely brilliant. I've got In the Morning with Coral. Don't forget, you're with Black Diamond FM and TD1 Radio. This is Mid Morning with me, Jeff Rodham. I'll be here until 1 today. The old voice breaking up. I'll play In the Morning from Coral, and then it's Don't Leave Me on the Dance Floor by Carly Rae Jepsen. Shut the-

Oh, very nice, very sweet. Carly Rae Jepsen with some of her, I was calling it pretty music. That's the one, pretty music. A song I actually thought I knew Taylor Swift's stuff quite well. Don't forget we have a resident Swiftie. He's not in the house at the minute, but he will be here hopefully on Thursday and Friday. Steve Burnett, he's a big fan of Taylor Swift. I've got every reason to know why he does, but whatever. We'll follow that with Wall of Sound by Ray Kenny.

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Proclaimers, and they're walking 500 miles there and 500 miles back. Why do they just sing, I'm going to walk 1,000 miles? That probably doesn't have the same effect. I think Charles and Craig pretty well know what they're doing. I've got Roy Orbison and Pretty Woman, and it, to me it sounds at times a wee bit like I'm going to be, but it's not for me to say. Have a listen to this.

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Sounds really, really good. Love Sensations, Madonna and Kylie Minogue, as I like to call it. I've got Olivia Dean and Baby Steps, Black Diamond FM and TD1 Radio. Good morning, this is mid-morning, and we're here till 1.

0: That's Olivia Dean and Baby Steps. It's a while since I've done any of that nonsense. We're here for you, say the Midlothian Family Support Group. 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They will be at 11 St Andrew Street in Dalkeith. The sat-nav is EH221AL. Now, it's on every Monday from 6:30 until 8:30, if you want to call. And get in touch with Sandra. She's on 07845-557-503, OK? 07845-557-503. They probably would be absolutely delighted to hear from you. Now, every Friday around about 1:30, with a start and a finish at Rosewell Parish Church, there's the Rosewell Health Walk. It's completely free for the over 50s. Walking can improve your physical, mental and social health, being part of a group activity. 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There's more information to be had.
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man with a slightly out of tune piano, Keane. It's absolutely brilliant. Tracy Chapman is up next talking about a revolution. And then we'll see what Ed Sheeran's got to say about Sapphire.

No, it's all about Sapphire. I was just thinking to myself, Steel, Sapphire and Steel. Do you remember the television programme Sapphire and Steel? It was on ITV. And the first series had a commercial break through the middle of it. And then from then on in, from the second series...

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Absolutely love ABBA. I remember going to see them in the Apollo in Glasgow. Ooh, my, what, 1977, I think. Yeah, probably. I remember them well. And it was a lovely night, and good times had by all. I've got Texas in our lifetime.

Charlene and Her Guys. That's one way of putting it. This day in 1963, Mary Ann Fisher of Aberdeen in South Dakota gave birth to America's first surviving quintuplets, four girls and one boy. The quintuplets turned 50 years old in 2013, and the Associated Press in the States ran a story updating their life history. Absolutely fantastic. Poor mum, I bet she didn't have any more children. Having them all at once, great fun.

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2: From the Sky News Centre at 12, there's a united message among First Ministers of Wales, Scotland and Northern Ireland.
3: Westminster is not working.
4: For the first time, there are First Ministers in Scotland, Wales and Northern Ireland who believe that their countries should decide their own future.
5: Our common cause here is the understanding that Westminster does not and will never serve our people well.
2: That's Plaid Cymru's Rhian ap Iorwerth, the SNP's John Swinney and Michelle O'Neill of Sinn Féin. They've met in Cardiff, declaring Westminster's time is coming to an end. For the first time since devolution, all three nations have been led by parties committed to leaving the UK. Downing Street says it believes strongly in the union. Speedboat killer Jack Shepherd's been jailed for 20 months for assaulting his girlfriend last year. He was originally jailed in 2018 over the death of Charlotte Brown when his speedboat crashed in London. From Sunday, if your train's cancelled, you'll be able to travel with any other company for free in England to finish your journey. Faye Rowlands explains some of the rules.
6: Passengers must have a valid ticket and travel within 2 hours of their original cancelled service. It's already being done on publicly owned operators, but will also apply to Cross Country, GWR, Avanti and Chiltern. The Department for Transport says people are too often left on platforms waiting for operators to agree to ticket acceptance, abandoning trips or buying new tickets. The Rail Minister's called the change common sense. Watchdog Transport Focus says clear communication will be key.
2: Reform UK insists £72 million it received from two crypto billionaires complies with current rules. It's criticising a potential change in law, which could cap overseas political donations. It's hoped new rules for school dinners will help tackle childhood obesity. From next September, deep-fried foods will be cut in schools in England. And the 78th Emmy Awards take place in Los Angeles tonight. The Pitts among those leading the nominations. That's the latest. I'm Laura Safe.
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Jim and the Choir and Cosmic Girl, just to remind you that you were Black Diamond FM and TD1 Radio for mid-morning. It was on this day in 1964, which was a Monday morning, that the Daily Herald newspaper ceased to be, and it was replaced by that wonderful tabloid, yeah, this one. Also this day, Walt Disney was awarded the Medal of Freedom at the White House. Now, that I did not know. These are the Cardigans and Loveful.

Now, Coy Vetzel and Ella Langley have definitely jaded. That's the name of their song. I've got something I need to read to you. This day in 1994, an international art group announced that the entombment attributed to Michelangelo was more likely to have been the work of Baccio Bandinelli. I wonder how on earth they found that out, because I wouldn't have known. And I'm not quite too sure very many of you would sit and go, who? Oh, these are some level 42.

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At level 42, I've got Skerrivore singing up in heaven. Long way. And then it's Katie Tunstall. And there's a song after my own heart. It's called Still a Weirdo.

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Yep, still a weirdo, I've checked. I have. Now, I saw this thing and I thought, well, I've got to read this out. This day in 1995, the London auction house Sotheby's auctioned Paul McCartney's handwritten lyrics for the Beatles' Getting Better from the Sgt. Pepper's Lonely Hearts Club Band for £161,000. And if you'll pardon the pun, it was a record paid for a Beatles song. I'm going to go away now.

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Now, I have in my possession a 12-inch remix of that by Tom Moulton, which goes on for about 7.5 minutes, and it's absolutely fabulous. No, it's not for daytime radio. Well, I could be persuaded if somebody sort of phoned me up, maybe next week, and say, Jeff, remember that Feel the Need in Me by the Detroit Emeralds? And I'll go, yes. Can you play me the extended version? And I'll go, let me just have a look and see if I've got that CD in my little bag. Because that's where it's all kept. All the good stuff is in Jeff's little bag. And I'm not going to tell you what colour it was, because that'll kind of give things away. Jack Savinetti is next with The One, and we'll follow it with Coldplay, An Adventures of a Lifetime.

No more woohoos. Right, thank you very much. Right, boys, just let yourselves out of the back door. Adele plays next with Set Fire to the Rain. I've got Jenny, Don't Be Hasty with Pearl and Nutini as we head towards the news at 1 o'clock. And all that entails, I'll tell you more about that after we've heard from this.

don't know what he's doing with himself these days. It's been a while since he's had a song out. That's from way back in 2006. And Jenny, Don't Be Hasty. This is a local lass. Her name's Brooke Coombe. And if memory serves, I think Chris was telling me that she is from Mayfield. Once I-

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3: From the Sky News Centre at 1, the leaders of Scotland, Wales and Northern Ireland say Westminster is not working as they push for more powers. The heads of the SNP, Plaid Cymru and Sinn Féin, have signed an agreement promising to work together to bring about change. The Prime Minister signalled any vote on independence is off limits. But Welsh First Minister Rhun ap Iorwerth says it should be up to the people to decide.
4: Wales, of course, is a nation. We should have the powers, the resources, the fair treatment we need as a nation to build the future our people deserve.
3: Speedboat killer Jack Shepherd's been recalled to prison for violently assaulting his girlfriend. He's been sentenced to 20 months, 8 years after being jailed for manslaughter over the death of Charlotte Brown when his speedboat crashed in London. The Rail Minister says new rules being brought in for train travel are common sense. From Sunday, if your service is cancelled, you'll be able to travel with any other company for free in England to finish your journey. Reform UK says the £72 million it received from two crypto billionaires are within the law, following reports it may have to be returned. There are proposals going through Parliament to legally cap overseas donations at £100,000. Cakes must be served with fruit and mains with salads or veg as part of a major shake-up to England's school dinners. From next September, there'll be a total ban on deep-fried food. It's been welcomed, but unions warn the current funding isn't enough. Emma Wiltshire's an executive head chef at a primary school.
5: The changes have implemented the fact that we have to have two vegetarian days a week and increase things such as legumes and pulses. There's so many clever ways that you can hide that in different sources and have that on the menu in a hidden way so that it doesn't impact the budget, meaning that you still have the allowance there for things like the fresh meat and the fresh fish.
3: And Oasis fans are eagerly waiting to see if there'll be a new tour announced today. A drone display over Manchester on Thursday suggested something would be happening at 4. That's the latest. I'm Laura Safe.
6: Thanks very much, Laura. And thanks very much to Jeff Rudaham for the past 3 hours on the mid-morning. Let's have a quick look at the weather.
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6: Good afternoon, everyone. Cloudy skies are expected today with temperatures reaching highs of 20 degrees Celsius and lows of 14. The day is expected to be mostly dry with a moderate chance of rain at 48%. Sunset tonight will be around about 7:35. And the outlook for tomorrow, the skies are set to be cloudy with highs of around 17 degrees Celsius and lows of 11. There is a moderate chance of rain tomorrow with the possibility of some showers throughout the day. Sunrise tomorrow morning will be around about 6:39. Good afternoon.

Well, a very good afternoon to you. It's Keith Thompson with you through until 3 o'clock today. Three big songs getting us underway today with Belinda Carlisle, Heaven is a Place on Earth, Madonna Like a Virgin, and Daft Punk, featuring Pharrell Williams, Get Lucky. Well, I spoke to you last Wednesday. Well, I hope you've had a great 4 days. I was away through to Thornton and Fife on Thursday to my granddaughter's to see her new puppy dog. Don't ask me what kind it is because I haven't got a clue. But when I first walked in, I thought it was a cat. Was that wee? And all the nonsense, all the new toys, the cage, the sleeping mats, the toilet pads, it's all happening. And I haven't got a clue what's going on at all. And then at the weekend there, I had my disabled grandson. He was there, and I was kind of babysitting him. And all we did is watch football. Because he just loves his football. And he's a bit of a jambo as well, so he's delighted that his team's got through there, facing Hibs at Hampden. And he asked me to take him. Wait a minute. All the usual features on the show today. First of two chances to get your name into the Black Diamond FM Hall of Fame, round about 1:30.

0: Dua Lipa, Physical. I can't believe that's it now, 6 years old. It was released in 2020, taken from the album Future Nostalgia. So we've got all the usual features on the show today. Coming up about 1:30, we'll play the ABC Easy As 1, 2, 3 competition. First of two chances to get your name into the Black Diamond Hall of Fame. I've just taken Wednesday's down off the wall. So we're doing new names up in the Hall of Fame. And then at 20 past, just after 20 past two this afternoon, we'll do the Thompson teaser, a final chance to get your name into the Black Diamond Hall of Fame.
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How good is that? Tom Grennan. Little bit of love from Black Diamond FM. Okay, I'm all excited about today's ABC Easy As 1, 2, 3. And I'm trying to get as many names into the Hall of Fame as possible. So stand by your phones or your emails, etc. We're going to do it just after this one from Fleetwood Mac. And let me tell you, it's a cracker today.

Fleetwood Mac, Go Your Own Way. I didn't know, I was reading about this over the weekend, that the Beatles just love the music from Fleetwood Mac, especially John Lennon as well. So well done. Okay, your first chance to get your name into the Hall of Fame, Black Diamond FM Hall of Fame, for a Monday afternoon when we play the ABC Easy As 1-2-3 competition. It's a numbers and letters quiz. For example, if I said 1F in the G and gave you a clue saying it was a British sitcom, the answer would be 1 foot in the grave. 1F in the G, 1 foot in the grave. So, I'm going to get a wee bit excited about this one today. I want to get as many names into the Hall of Fame as at all possible. And it stays up on the wall until I come back in tomorrow. Just before I go on air, it'll come down. 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

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What is it? I want you to.

Calvin Harris, Sam Smith together, called Desire. Keith Thompson with you through until 3 o'clock this afternoon. Well done to Peter Horsburgh, Colin Marston, and Danny Thompson. Danny Thomas got the ABC Easy as 1, 2, 3 absolutely spot on. Well done, guys. Let's see if we can get your name into the Black Diamond FM Hall of Fame. 20N on a D. 20N on a D. Any idea? 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Well, it's sport. Yes, indeed, sport.

That is Rick James, Super Freak, Part 1. I'm still laughing at an answer I got on the telephone. 20N on a D, and I got an answer of 20 nuts on a dessert. Fantastic, I can't stop laughing at that. 20 nuts on a dessert. Maybe, but not what I'm looking for today. Well, thank you very much indeed for getting in touch for the EBC Easy as 1, 2, 3. Well done to Peter Horsburgh, Colin Marsden, Danny Thomas, Pat Brown and Willie Sloan. Absolutely spot on, guys. One or two wrong answers coming in as well, but thanks very much for taking part. Today, 20N on a D. And I gave you the clue of sport today. And the answer, quite simply, what I was looking for was 20 numbers on a dartboard. 20 numbers on a dartboard. So well done, guys. Your name's into the Hall of Fame.

great song from Candy Staton. Young Hearts Run Free. Another ABC Easy As 1, 2, 3 competition tomorrow afternoon, right about 1:30. And they're coming up right about 2:20 today. We'll have a Thompson teaser for you to try and solve. Yes, indeed. And we've also got some historical milestones and celebrity birthdays as well today. It's some great music. This is Maddie Nesbitt now, Death of the Radio.

Isn't it just a great song? Maddie Nesbitt, Death of the Radio. Okay, one more song to take us up to the news update at 2 o'clock, and we've got some great music lined up for you. Going to hear from Eurythmics, Ray Kenny and Kygo, and Ava Max as well. But taking us up to the news at 2, it's The Blame, Just a Little Longer. Good afternoon, Keith Thompson with you through until 3 o'clock today.

0: They are The Blame, Just a Little Longer. Music on the way from the Eurythmics. We've got a track from Ray Kenny as well, and Kygo and Ava Max. But in the meantime, it's now fast approaching 2 o'clock. Let's get bang up to date.
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3: From the Sky News Centre at 2, some breaking news. And Andy Burnham's cancelled all his engagements today and tomorrow following the death of his father, Roy. He had been suffering from Alzheimer's. Meanwhile, Downing Street suggested the Scottish, Welsh and Northern Irish First Ministers should focus on the cost of living rather than constitutional debates. It's after the nationalist politician signed a cooperation agreement which included working together to split from the UK. SNP leader John Swinney says his party's election success in May justifies a second independence vote.
4: What I want to make sure is that the people of Scotland have a choice on their constitutional future because they have expressed a desire to do so and the case merits being asked of the people of Scotland.
3: The RAC says fuel prices are now at their highest level in 4 years. Petrol and diesel have both risen by at least 8p a litre over the past fortnight. A man who was previously jailed for killing a woman in a speedboat crash in London has been sent back to prison for assaulting his girlfriend. 39-year-old Jack Shepherd has been sentenced to 20 months. Reform UK could have to return some of the £72 million it received from two crypto billionaires. The party insists the donations are entirely within the law, but there are proposals going through Parliament to legally cap overseas donations at £100,000. Education Minister Georgia Gould says they'll tackle people trying to buy their way into politics.
5: We're changing the rules because there was overarching concern about the amount of money going into politics, and what we don't want to see is in our democracy is it's not people, you know, individual people are knocking on their door and their views they're influencing elections, but big money, some of it from overseas.
3: Children will no longer be served deep fried food for school dinners in England. Processed meat will only be allowed once a week. That's the latest. I'm Ruth McKee.
0: Thank you very much, Ruth.
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0: Good afternoon, everyone. Cloudy skies are expected today with temperatures reaching highs of 20 degrees Celsius and lows of 14. The day is expected to be mostly dry with a moderate chance of rain at 48%. Sunset tonight will be around 7:35. The outlook for tomorrow, the skies are set to be cloudy with highs of around 17 degrees Celsius and lows of 11 degrees. And there is a moderate chance of rain tomorrow with the possibility of some showers throughout the day. Sunrise tomorrow morning will be around 6:39.
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Very good afternoon to you then. Keith Thompson with you through until 3 o'clock. Three big songs getting us underway for this hour. The Eurythmics, Sweet Dreams. Ray Kenny, Wall of Sound, and Kygo and Ava Max. Whatever. Just after 20 past 2 today, we'll have the Thompson teaser, another chance for you to get your name into the Black Diamond FM Hall of Fame. But first, let's have a look at the celebrity birthdays for today. And if it is your birthday, many happy returns from everyone here at Black Diamond FM. Today, Andrew Lincoln, British actor, famous for playing Rick Grimes in Walking the Dead, was born on this day in 1973. He's 53 today. Ellie Jackson, the lead singer of the British synth pop band LaRue, born on this day in 1987. She's 39 today. And happy birthday to our very own Andy Murray, the celebrated Scottish professional tennis player and former number one, born on this day in 1987. He's 39 today. Happy birthday, Andy. And finally, Amy Winehouse, the iconic singer-songwriter known for her powerful retro soul and jazz vocals, born on this day in 1983, sadly left this world in 2011. And she would have been 43 today. I tried them, baby.

0: It's a fantastic song from the OGs. From 1972, I believe. Taken from the album Backstabbers. It's called Love Train. Well, stand by your phones, etc. We're about to play the Thompson teaser and another chance to get your name into the Black Diamond FM Hall of Fame. We'll take a short break, then we'll do that.
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0: 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Thompson teaser for a Monday afternoon. Let's get your name into the Black Diamond FM Hall of Fame. So I think it's quite easy today, but only easy if you know the answer, of course. So for a bit of a riddle for you to solve on the Thompson teaser. I have cities, but no people. I have roads, but no pavements. I have rivers, but no water. What am I? 0131 663 4488. 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I have cities but no people. I have roads but no pavements. I have rivers but no water. What the heck am I? Oh, I think you can get that one today. 0131 663 4488. 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And you get it right, we'll get your name into the Black Diamond FM Hall of Fame. So I'm standing by to take your calls and your emails. I've got my pen and my paper ready. And you can listen to Billy Ocean now.

Let me tell you, you're quick off the mark this afternoon. We've got Willie Sloan, Susan Muir and Danny Thomas into the Black Diamond Hall of Fame. You could join them, 0131 663 4488. I have cities but no people. I have roads but no pavements. I have rivers but no water. What the heck am I? 0131 663 4488. 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

0: Isn't that just a great song? Disco Bambino. Nile Rodgers and Sophie Ellis Bechter. Seen her on the telly last night. Parents' evening with her mum. And her mum done very well, they won it. I think it was £8,000 to the charity. So well done. So we'll keep the phone lines open for another 5 or 6 minutes or so. A couple of new names into the Black Diamond FM Hall of Fame. Well done to Stephen Mitchell and Brian Walkinshaw. They're absolutely spot on along with Peter Horsburgh, Danny Thomas, Susan Muir and Willie Sloan. So today's Thompson teaser goes a wee bitty like this. I have cities but no people. I have roads but no pavement. I have rivers but no water. What the heck am I? 0131 663 4488, studio@blackdiamondfm.com. Get it right, we'll get your name into the Hall of Fame. Goes up on the wall here in the studio and it stays there for all the rest of the presenters to see it. And then I take it back down right about 1:45 tomorrow when I come in for the 1 o'clock show from 1 through until 3. So I have cities but no people. I have roads but no pavement. I have rivers but no water. What the heck am I? 0131 663 4488 or studio@blackdiamondfm.com.
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0: Right, some community news for you now then. This is absolutely fantastic. Celebrate Midlothian's amazing young people. 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Now that'd be good. 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Thank you. Welfare Park photos. As part of the Newton Grange Welfare Park celebrations on September the 19th, Newton Grange Village Voices are organising a display of park photos in Newton Grange Library. Now, they're looking for people to hand in photographs or just loan, give them a loan of the photographs. And you can hand them into the library on any day except a Wednesday. And please remember to put your name on the back of the photographs so you can get it back as well. So that's for the park celebrations on the 19th of September. Cafe Connection, free of charge, Dalkeith Arts Centre. The next one, they meet on Thursday the 1st of October from 2 p.m. to 3:30 p.m. All welcome, meet or make friends and just share a wee blether. 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So the next meeting at the Dalkeith Arts Centre is Thursday the 1st of October, and that's from 2 p.m. until 3:30 p.m.
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girls. And have we got news for you.

the fabulous Weather Girls. It's Rainy Men from Black Diamond FM. That's it. The phone lines, etc., now closed for today's Thompson teaser. And the riddle you had to solve today: I have cities but no people, I have roads but no pavement, I have rivers but no water. What the heck am I? Well, the answer I was looking for today was quite simply, yes, indeed, a map. Well done to Willie Sloan, Susan Muir, Danny Thomas, Peter Horsburgh, Stephen Mitchell, Brian Walkinshaw and Pauline Dixon. Absolutely spot on, guys, and thank you very much for taking the time to get in touch with your answer. Your names are now into the Black Diamond FM Hall of Fame, which stays up on the wall, of course, for everybody to see until I come back in and take it down just before the show at 1 o'clock tomorrow. So well done. We'll have another one about 20 past two tomorrow afternoon.

Black Diamond FM playing Frey, How to Save a Life. Historical milestones for today then. The Star Spangled Banner poem was inspired in 1814 on this very day when Francis Scott Key witnessed the British bombardment of Fort McHenry. Theodore Roosevelt was sworn in as the youngest US president in 1901 on this day after the death of William McKinley. And gravitational waves were first observed on this day in 2015 by physicists working on the LIGO and the Virgo projects. That was in 2015. So that's a quick look at your historical milestones for today.

Isn't that just fantastic? Cammy Barnes. It's called Something More. He was born in Fife, of course. And if you want to see him, he's in concert on September the 24th and the 25th at the Barrowlands Ballroom. All kicks off at 9 o'clock. Or you can see him in Dundee on October the 16th at Fat Sam's Dundee, of course. He'll go far, let me tell you. This is the knack now from Black Diamond.

That's the Knack, My Sharona. So you line up for a Monday on Black Diamond FM from 3 through till 6 today. You've got the magnificent Music Machine. Then the fabulous Lexi Diamond will be here between 6 and 8 tonight. And the Night Cafe with Tris Cameron from 8 through till 10. And another chance to hear the Motown Hour from Jeff Ruderham from 10 o'clock tonight. And then taking us through the night, it's the magnificent Music Machine from 11 p.m. through till 7 a.m. to breakfast. That's your lineup on Black Diamond FM for a Monday. Here's the Coral now with In the Morning. Good afternoon.

Marvin Gaye and Tammy Terrell, Ain't Nothing Like the Real Thing. You know, over the last two or three weeks, I've been having niggly toothache. Well, eventually I got an appointment. It's tomorrow. Tomorrow morning at 8:45. So I'm really looking forward to that.

That's just a great song from Stella Lefty. It's called Boston. 3.5 minutes to 3 o'clock. News on the way at the top of the hour, of course. And that's just about it for me today. I'll be back with you tomorrow, Tuesday afternoon, one through until three. That's if I recover in time from the dentist. Have a great day, and I'll speak to you tomorrow.

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2: From the Sky News Centre at 4, the leaders of Scotland, Wales and Northern Ireland say Westminster is not working as they push for more powers. The heads of the SNP, Plaid Cymru and Sinn Féin, have signed a cooperation agreement. The Prime Minister signalled any vote on independence is off limits. But Welsh First Minister Rhun ap Iorwerth says it should be up to the people.
3: Wales, of course, is a nation. We should have the powers, the resources, the fair treatment we need as a nation to build the future our people deserve.
2: A member of the British Armed Forces has died in a road traffic incident in Ukraine over the weekend. Earlier today, former Prime Minister Boris Johnson revealed that he narrowly missed being caught up in a Russian drone strike while he was visiting the country. Two 25-year-old men have died during yesterday's Great North Run. Organisers say the men, who are both from the northeast of England, died after collapsing at the event. The House of Lords are debating the issue of political donations. It's after two separate gifts of £36 million were given to Reform UK by billionaires. The government's looking to bring in a cap of £100,000 per year for British citizens living abroad. General Secretary of the TUC, Paul Novak, says the donations put democracy in crisis.
4: Let no one tell you there is any similarity between care workers chipping in a few quid a year through their union and a party bought and paid for by billionaires.
2: There's been a spike in oil and gas prices following further escalation of the conflict in the Middle East. Houthi rebels have captured a key point on one of the shipping routes being used as an alternative to the Strait of Hormuz. And deep-fried food will be off the dinner menu for kids in schools in England. New rules also mean desserts must either contain or be served up with fruit. That's the latest. I'm Ruth McKee.
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2: From the Sky News Centre at 5, Downing Street suggested the Scottish, Welsh and Northern Irish First Ministers should focus on the cost of living rather than constitutional debates. It's after the nationalist politician signed a cooperation agreement which included working together to separate from the UK. SNP leader John Swinney says his party's election success in May justifies a second independence vote.
3: What I want to make sure is that the people of Scotland have a choice on their constitutional future because they have expressed a desire to do so and the case merits being asked of the people of Scotland.
2: Meanwhile, Andy Burnham is taking a short break after the death of his father. Roy had been suffering with advanced Alzheimer's disease. A British soldier has died in Ukraine in a road traffic accident. The Ministry of Defence says a small number of service personnel are in operation in the country protecting diplomats. The House of Lords is debating plans to cap political donations from Britons overseas, as Downing Street says the current proposals aren't the limit of their ambitions. Two £36 million donations to Reform UK have intensified calls for new rules. After weeks of hints, Oasis have confirmed they're going on tour again next year. They'll play 38 shows, including in Glasgow, Manchester and four at Knebworth in Hertfordshire. Fans have until Thursday to register for a code allowing them to buy a ticket. Our correspondent Katie Spencer says the band's trying to avoid the long queues experienced last time.
4: And I think importantly for fans, they're fixing those prices as well, because last time, of course, you got various stories of people seeming to think that it was one price as they sort of entered the sale and then finding the ticket prices had absolutely escalated.
2: And strong demand for dresses has helped boost sales at Jigsaw. The fashion firms revealed a jump of 18% for the 6 months to July.
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2: It was just another day. A familiar drive through familiar country. But then, just around the corner, came the unexpected. He'd let his speed creep a little too high as he approached a bend. And he was no longer driving at the right speed for the road. The scary thing is, he didn't even realize. Driving even a little too fast for the situation is a major cause of collisions, especially on country roads where you don't know what's around the corner. Think. Don't let your speed creep.
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The Kaiser Chiefs' most recent Scottish performance was earlier on in this year, on the 18th of February in the Barrowland venue in Glasgow.

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2: Did you know HGVs have four zones of limited vision around them? If you're in one of these areas, you may not be seen by the driver. These four limited vision zones are in front, behind, and at both sides of the HGV. So when you're driving around a HGV, don't linger around them, because they may not notice you're there. Know the HGV zones. National Highways.
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0: 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Black

warm, warm welcome to this evening's Night Cafe with me, your host Chris Cameron, a.k.a. the dulcet tone Scotsman from the home studio all the way back up in Palermo. How are we doing this Monday evening? Hoping it's going well for you, hoping it's all right and not that other word, yes, indeed. Anyway, we've got a fantastic show lined up for you all this lovely evening. And we're going to continue things with the wonderful Elton John. Are you ready for love? I certainly am. A warm, warm welcome to the Night Cafe.

Absolutely unreal from the fantastic Queen, from the one of those best albums of all time, Sheer Heart Attack, all the way back in 1974. That song itself would get all the way to number 2, spending 12 weeks on the charts from around October 1974 all the way through to January. But what was number 1 at this time? Well, it was this little ditty by the wonderful, fantastic David Essex, the man himself. Get loud, get shabba time, let's go, baby.

The wonderful David Essex. Only here the Night Cafe on 107.8 and 100.7 Black Diamond FM with me, your host Chris Cameron, aka the dulcet toned Scotsman. Hope you're all enjoying the tunes flying thick and fast right now. I've got a little surprise for you on the way after a couple of songs. There's a very infamous guitar auction coming up in the next couple of days by one of yours truly's favourites of all time. I'm sure you can probably guess. But we'll say that in a couple songs' time. Yes, these guitar auctions are something to behold, and this one is particularly special, which I think you're absolutely going to love. So we'll go in depth on that in a little bit. In the meantime, though, we are going to crack on with the wonderful Gene Knight. This one is for Mr. Big Stuff. Who do you think you are? Who do you think you are?

Yeah, kind of resist a wee whistle along there. To the King of Soul, Mr. Otis Redding, the man himself. Absolutely unbelievable. Taken from us far, far, far too early. He passed away only at the age of 26, which is absolutely bonkers. And one of the most tragic plane crashes of all time. And it would have been his 85th birthday just a couple of days ago there, on the 9th of September. Beautiful song indeed. And that was his only number one hit. And I'm sure, without a doubt, he would have went on to have so many more smash hits had he not sadly, tragically passed away. And that one goes out to my good lady who was there sitting on the dock of the bay at a fantastic, beautiful Jupiter Artland all the way through in Bathgate. Well, near Bathgate anyway. So if you ever get the chance, do go through. Some wonderful sights to behold. Had a fantastic day with her and her mum there. So that was rather lovely, rather special. Yeah, beautiful place. Do check it out. Easy enough to get to. Just a kick in the backside outside of Auld Reekie, just along from the Heriot Watt University campus at Hermiston Gate. Just another 5-10 minutes along the road from there. So not too far away at all. Now, as I was mentioning on the other side of those songs, there's a fantastic guitar auction coming up. What day are we on today? We're on the 14th Monday. So this is going to be on the 17th. It's going to be on Thursday, 2 o'clock, on Christie's, the infamous auction house that is renowned around the world, especially for music memorabilia. This collection that is going on sale is my guitar heroes and many of yours as well. Mr. Johnny Marr and all his guitars, all those infamous guitars from the infamous Marr's Guitars book, are going on sale, and I'm just going through the list right now. It's astounding. This is going to break all kind of records, some of these guitars. I'm just looking at the semi-hollow Ricky just now. That is going for about 80 grand estimate. Honestly, it's going to go for so much more. Another semi-hollow Gibson, estimated between 100 and 150 grand. I can tell you that's going to go for at least a quarter mil. So many beautiful pieces to look at right now, and I wish I had the budget, but I don't. I think I would get in trouble if I even tried to bid on some of these things. My bank manager would love me, but yeah, it wouldn't be good. So yeah, that's going to take place on the 17th of September, 2 p.m. live on Christie's auction website. You can watch it all unfurl, and it's going to be something quite to behold. For all guitar lovers out there, you do not want to miss it, and I certainly aren't. And as a tribute right now, we're going to play some Johnny Marr, just in case you're not too familiar. This is the reason why his guitars are stuff of legend. Getting amongst this, Gialardi, this is Newtown Velocity, and this is a live version from the incredible live album, Adrenaline, baby.

0: Once again, Christie's Auction House, live on Thursday, the 17th of September, 2 o'clock. You do not want to miss this. Ads on the way next. See you on the other side. Don't go away.
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Serious indeed. The Smiths only here at the Night Cafe on 107.8 and 100.7 Black Diamond FM. Yeah, there are times when I think you could do one on the other half at times. I think we all get that urge. But fight those urges, it's not very nice. Instead, just head down to Ichiku Park and get a little high. That'll make you feel a lot better, I promise you that. Personally, it's the Small Faces, guys. Shabba. Over the

Simply sublime. Absolutely beautiful. The wonderful, wonderful Fred Neil. Yeah, a bit of a lot of you were confused there. A lot of you were probably thinking Harry Nilsson, who did cover that song later on. It became a smash hit used in the film Midnight Cowboy and, of course, used on the infamous Only Fools and Horses episode The Jolly Boys Outing, which is worthy of a soundtrack of its own. Really, really is. But Fred Neil, an incredible character, an incredibly influential character, all the way back in the 1960s in the American folk and blues scene. He mentored guys like Bob Dylan and even the big O, Mr. Roy Orbison, penning tracks for him and a few others along the way. Now, Fred himself, an incredible songwriter and musician, could have went on to so many massive things in the music business, but he chose to become a little bit reclusive in many aspects, which, hey, nothing wrong with it at all. I am a total advocate for it, if anything. And he went on to do some wonderful conservation work with dolphins down in Florida, so incredibly... a worthwhile life, I think, especially when it comes to conservation. So good on yourself, Fred. Worthwhile life. Worth living. Yeah, giving something back more than just the music. But those early songs, absolutely stunning. The original that you just heard just now, everybody's talking. Absolutely stunning. Beautiful, beautiful. Only here at the Night Cafe on 107.8 and 100.7 Black Diamond FM. Hoping you're all having a wonderful Monday evening, and it ain't too bad. If it is, we've still got plenty of songs in store for you just to perk you right up. Including this next one, we're actually going to play a Harry Nilsson one instead right now. This is for all you drummers out there. This is something of a worldie. It's a worldie. That's the only way to describe it. So get your if you're not driving and you're just part about, get some drumsticks or pens in your hands if you're able to, and get loudly, get big licks. This is absolutely phenomenal. This is Jumping Into the Fire, which we are about to do. Let's go, guys. Here we go.

Does it get much better than that? I don't know if it does, to be honest. I do not know if it does. The wonderful Maggie Bell with Wishing Well. A nice one that rhymes there. One of our very own finest, the legendary Maggie Bell, the Mary Hill gal herself. Mary Hill, of course, being the fashion capital of the world. As everybody knows that. Everybody does. Yeah, two-stripe Adidas aside. Beautiful song, Wish You Well, from Maggie Bell's phenomenal album, The Infamous Suicide Cell. The song was originally done by the band Free way back in 1974. But Maggie's version, oh my word, Jinx Creams and Help My Bob, takes it to a whole another level, which we are all so, so very, very, very grateful for. A wonderful artist in her own right. And I wish I'd got the chance to see her live. I really, really, really do. I mean, some people have coined her as the British Janis Joplin. I just think just Maggie Bell, just, yeah, on its own is absolutely just fine and sublime. Fine and sublime, only here at the Night Cafe on 107.8 and 100.7 Black Diamond FM. We've got about just over 10 minutes before the news, the dreaded news. But in the meantime, though, we are going to crack back. And I think we're still in a little bit of a bluesy mood. I've got the wonderful Jim Croce on the way, and then I've got a wonderful bit of Glen Campbell from a good pal Gary, who are trying to meet up for a sesh soon. It's overdue. But in the meantime, though, we're going to play the wonderful Jim Croce for my pal Blair all the way through in the West Highlands, and this is a fantastic number. I got a name, Big Jim certainly does. Shabba.

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simply one of the most beautiful songs ever penned. One of old Glen Campbell, Wichita Lineman. Yeah. Written by the incredible Jimmy Webb and backed by the infamous Wrecking Crew band, who are some of the most prolific performers in the whole entire world. I mean, you know them, Carol Kay on bass, drummer Jim Gordon as well, to name but a few of the Wrecking Crew. Anyway, time for one more song. I've had one thing to mention before we go on. That song was cited by Bob Dylan as probably the best song ever written. Not a bad acclaim. Not a bad acclaim. Right, one more song left to go before the news, the dreaded news, and we are going to play one for all our...

Howdy, friends, south of the border. This is the main man from Auf Wiedersehen Pit, Mr. Jimmy Neal, the man on self, Y-I-Man champion, and all that palaver. This is a big river I want you all to know. My friends, Jimmy Neal. See you on the other side, guys. Don't go away. Gonna love this.

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2: From the Sky News Centre at 9, a man from Stockport has admitted to drugging and raping his wife without her knowledge over a 20-year period. He can't be named to protect the identity of his wife. The House of Lords is debating plans to cap political donations from Britons overseas, as Downing Street says the current proposals aren't the limit of their ambitions. Two £36 million donations to Reform UK have intensified calls for new rules. They insist the contributions are legal under today's laws. Housing Secretary Angela Rayner attacked them while speaking to the TUC conference in Brighton.
3: Nigel Farage's sugar daddies made their money in crypto, but there's nothing cryptic about their motives. They know full well that a Reform government will act in their interests, not the public interest.
2: Andy Burnham's taking a short break after the death of his father, who'd been suffering with Alzheimer's disease. He'd been living in a care home for some time. Police in Northern Ireland failed to properly investigate the sectarian murder of a Catholic man in County Armagh almost 30 years ago, but didn't collude with the killers. Those are the findings of a public inquiry into the killing of 25-year-old Robert Hamill in Portadown in 1997. In sport, Leeds and Newcastle are battling it out in the Premier League. Let's go live to Josh Smith at Allen Road.
4: Whereas Leeds 3, Newcastle 0. Altonacker's shot from the edge of the box deflected in off Lewis Miley to open the scoring before Dominic Calvert-Lewin doubled the scoring with a towering header. Calvert-Lewin got his second and the host third just before the break, cutting behind Botman before firing through the oncoming Chow and Hordacek at the break. It's Leeds United 3, Newcastle United 0.
2: And costume designer and fashion designer Bob Mackie has died at the age of 87. He was best known for designing striking outfits for stars like Cher and Diana Ross. That's the latest. I'm Ruth McKee.
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1: Lots and lots and lots for us to see, lots and lots for us to do. And it's a very, very warm welcome to part two of The Night.

That's right, my friends. A warm, warm welcome to part two here of the Night Cafe, the wonderful Chick Corea with the infamous España. There we go. Beautiful one there for all my Latino friends, indeed. And we're going to kick things off and still with another gritty, bluesy number from the wonderful Tom Waits, who has got a telephone call from Istanbul. Gotta scratch that monkey, my friend. Gotta scratch that monkey.

tell you what. That one goes out to all you Night Owls out there. Got so many requests for Jerry Rafferty over the last couple of weeks. That one goes out to every single one of you. Mick, James, Adam, and John as well. Fantastic. Love a bit of Jerry Rafferty. So we do the Paisley man himself. The album title track from Jerry Rafferty's 1979 album, Night Owl, and that was released as a single as well. Got all the way to number 5 in around about June of 1979, spending 13 weeks in the charts. Unlucky for some, not for Jerry Rafferty on this half. Absolutely cracking stuff. And on that note, we're going to do a nostalgia trip for old time's sake. Here we go. Number 10, 1979, May, was Roxy Music with Dance Away. Number 9, the Sex Pistols with Come On Everybody. And number 8, it was Earth, Wind and Fire. And indeed, The Emotions with Boogie Wonderland. And number 7, it was Quantum Jump with The Lone Ranger. And number 6 is Amy Stewart with Light My Fire. Number 5, the aforementioned Jerry Rafferty with That Night Owl. Who? It was Jerry Rafferty. And number 4, it was Anita Ward with Ring My Bell Anytime You Like. Number 5, Free Even, it was Janet Kay with Silly Games. Number 2, The Devil Came and Took Me From Bar to Street to Bookies. It was Squeeze with Up the Junction. But number 1, Gary Numan, Chip Away Army. Our friends Electric, I think some of them can be, especially in the drawer beside the bed. I'll leave that one with you. Oh, I'm going to get ourselves in trouble.

0: from Tom to Tom from all of us here at 107.8 and 100.7 Black Diamond FM. The wonderful Yes with Leave It from their infamous album 90125. You can't beat it, you can't beat it. Anyway, if you add on away next, we're on the other side. We're going to be dying in each other's arms. We certainly are. See you on the other side. Do not go away.
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Well, you get two for one there. Two absolute bangers. Two wonderful orchestral reimagined versions by the fantastic Flock of Seagulls with the Space Age Love Song and the Cutting Crew with Just Died in Your Arms Tonight. On that second one, I had the utmost pleasure of meeting the main man himself, Nick Van Eeden, Edinburgh Airport about 10 years ago. I seen him there with his guitar case and I just straddled up to him with my coffee in hand and I just started having a nice chat with him. Lovely, lovely guy. Took time out of his busy schedule to have a chat with me for 10 minutes. We were geeking out over music. Such a lovely, incredibly intelligent and humorous fellow and a fantastic musician all round. And one of the most renowned songs about having a night of passion and lust. And I thought I'd share that one with yourself. Nice little story there. But some things, you better keeping it to yourself. It's Wilco Johnson and Roger Daltrey. Let's go.

Oh, an oldie but a goldie. The Lads with Way Out. That was their debut single from their only album, The Lads. My God, Jings, Cremins and Help My Bob. Yeah, debut single, fantastic. And the main man himself behind The Lads, John Power, actually goes on to say that that was one of the songs that went on to form the kind of blueprint of what would go on to be Cast. Cast, of course, becoming the remaining members of The Lads. After main singer Lee Mavers himself basically imploded the whole thing. Yeah, it was a bit of a messy time for The Lads. Getting songs out, then Lee Mavers just wasn't ever happy with anything that they'd done. A perfectionist, perhaps, but I think they had so much more to offer, and it's sad that they didn't produce more material than they should have done. But what went on to be Cast? Cast were a fantastic band, and of course they supported Oasis on the tour last year, wrote along with Richard Ashcroft, and Cast were absolutely phenomenal, showing what the Liverpool music scene has to offer, and it offers an absolute one bunch of bananas in the best way possible. Yeah, banana time. There we go. We'll chuck that one in there. Ready ho, moving on swiftly. We've got about 15 minutes or so left to go here at the Night Cafe. Once again with me, your host Chris Cameron, aka the Dulcet Tone Scotsman, only here on 107.8 and 100.7 Black Diamond FM. And I've got a little treat in store for your wonderful selves right now. Some new music from my good pal Tommy Cullen, who has just released a little four-track EP. This is his new single, Child's Play, from that very EP. And by jings, it is something to behold. The man is just a prolific songwriter and very, very adept at capturing those beautiful moments in life that I think we can all relate to in some form or another. Once again, my friend from over in the Emerald Isle, my good pal, Tommy Cullen, this is Child's Play, and you're absolutely going to love it. Enjoy.

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My favourite female artist of all time, and from one of the favourite albums that I've listened to in a long, long time, the phenomenal Wild Child, released all the way back in 1978. What a voice she has got. And she is actually the same Valerie, rumour has it, that provided the inspiration for this next number by Steve Winwood. This one is going to be on the tips of your tongue. You're all going to know this one. So Valerie, who we just heard, is the inspiration, apparently, for this next number. Valerie, call on me. Shabba.

episode. Oh, long. I wish it just kept on going on repeat. Anyway, that's all we've got time for here at tonight's Night Cafe. Mr. Jeff Ruderham is on the way next with The Mole 10 Hours, so stick around for that. And we'll do this all again next week, my friends. It's been a fantastic evening, as always. In the meantime, as always, stay safe, keep your luck healed, and I'll see you down the line sometime soon. My friends, I bid you good night. Get out of here.

0: That's right. Mr. Jeff Rotherham is on the way next with the Motown Hour. You do not want to miss it. You really, really don't. It's got a fantastic show. Does our Jeff. I hate it when I say show, so I'm going to call it a show.
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3: From the Sky News Centre at 10, it's understood the Duke and Duchess of Sussex have moved their children to a new school just days into the new term over safety concerns. A spokesperson for Prince Harry and Meghan has said that the decision was made following discussions with the family's security team. The House of Lords is debating limits on political donations. It's after Reform UK received £72 million from two British businessmen who, until recently, lived abroad. A new proposal would cap money given after the 25th of March this year at £100,000. That's when Sir Philip Ryecroft's review into the issue was published.
4: People don't like retrospective legislation generally, but you can also see the other side of the coin, which is if you say you're going to lock this particular door, but so we're not going to lock it until 4, 5, 6 months' time, then the risk is a whole lot of money will flow through that door.
3: A man from Stockport's admitted repeatedly drugging and raping his wife over the course of 2 decades. He can't be named to protect the identity of his victim. A body has been found in the search for a hiker who was reported missing on the Isle of Skye over the weekend. Police say the family of Hector Pietmore, who's 45 and from Belgium, have been informed. In sport, Leeds have hammered Newcastle to move up to third in the Premier League. Let's go live to Josh Smith at Elland Road.
5: Where it's finished, Leeds 4, Newcastle 1. The host opening the scoring through Tanaka before Dominic Calvert-Lewin brace gave them a 3-0 lead at the break. Okafor made it 4 after the restart with a late consolation for the visitors via Torre. Leeds marching on unbeaten. Newcastle's run without loss very much over at Elland Road. It's finished, Leeds United 4, Newcastle United 1.
3: And Oasis will tour the UK, Europe and the US next year, including 4 gigs at Nebworth. Concerts will also take place in Glasgow, Manchester and in Ireland. That's the latest. I'm Ruth McKee.
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Eddie Kendricks, ex-lead singer of The Temptations, and Keep On Trucking. He went on solo and all that kind of nonsense. This is Gladys Knight, or should I say Auntie Gladys at her Pipply Pips.

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Into the Motor Show, this side B side. Now, this week, it's Stevie Wonder, like many British artists, but I do have a story to tell you about many British artists. A guitar hero like Jeff Beck was a big Motown fan. In 1970, after he became renowned for his work with the Yardbirds and his self-named group, he flew to Detroit to record an album with the Funk Brothers. It was not completed. He formed the Jeff Beck Group in 1972 and released an album with two Motown covers, including Stevie Wonder's I Gotta Have a Song. But within a few months, the group was kaput, and in the late summer, Beck found himself as a session worker for Stevie Wonder's new LP, Talking Book, the follow-up to Music of My Mind, playing on the album track Looking for Another Pure Love. Offered a pick of tunes to record for himself, Beck wondered, worked with Stevie Wonder on a nasty piece of funk called Superstition. Berry Gordy Jr. refused Beck the song, preferring Superstition as the first single from the album from the new Stevie Wonder LP. Gordy proved to be right. Superstition became an absolute monster smash and Wonder's first top number one pop hit since Fingertips Part 2 way back in 1963. Hard feelings between Beck and Wonder ensued. I did promise him the song, and I'm sorry it happened, Stevie later acknowledged in the magazine Rolling Stone. Beck eventually did cut Superstition on the 1973 LP Beck, Bogart and Apiche, his collaboration with Tim Bogart and Carmine Apiche of Vanilla Fudge. In 1975, on the album Blow by Blow, Beck included Thelonious, a track Stevie Wonder alleged offered to him as a replacement to Superstition, and Cause We Ended as Lovers, an instrumental cover of a song previously recorded by Sarita and produced by Stevie Wonder. Superstition, rooted in R&B, quirky drum pattern for ages. Horn players Steve Madayo and Trevor Lawrence, husband of Stevie Wonder backup singer Linda Lawrence, punched out the riffs. Stevie and folklore lyrics with great conviction and all the modernisation on layers of synthesised and clavinet. It's appealed to a wide audience and helped to make two factors. Beside the music, Wonder had hired his own PR firm, War Talk, something he'd never been allowed to do under his old Motown contract. Wartok had aided in getting him a spot as the opening act for the Rolling Stones STP tour in early summer 1972, exposing him to the rock crowd. As Susan Whitehall writes in her introductory essays, encores sometimes featured Stevie and the Stones performing together. We'll listen to the title track.

Right, let's tell you a bit more about Superstition. It was written and produced by Stevie Wonder, with associate producer Robert Margoliff and Malcolm Cecil. There are no recording details I have for you. The B-side is called You've Got It, Bad Girl, written by Yvonne Wright and produced, by, again, by Stevie Wonder with associate producers of Robert Margoliff and Malcolm Cecil. As I say, there's no recording details because I don't think it was recorded at Hitsville. The melody of the title, You've Got It Bad, looking to Syreeta's sister Yvonne to flesh out the track on it. He plays a rare Moog solo and sings jazz ad-lib vocals. Quincy Jones created a memorable no-synthesizer cover of the song for the track of his 1973 album. Superstition, like all of Talkie Book, underscored Stevie Wonder's musical evolution. It was clear now that he was a superstar capable of establishing new boundaries in music, and by doing so, making wholly personal statements. He remains one of the world's leading hitmakers, an internationally renowned figure who uses his celebrity to speak out for peace and brotherhood. Here is the B-side, You've Got It Bad Girl.

0: You know what? We'll have another A-side, B-side next week. Bye, bye.
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Now, if I told you that was Bobby Darin, would you believe me? You probably wouldn't, but it is. I had a short career with Motown, and believe it or not, I've kind of forgotten the title of the track, which is number 7, Average People. There you go, Average People. Right.

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2: Oh. Animals can't speak to drivers, but if they could, they would be asking us, telling us by the sounds of it, to put our litter and fruit waste in the bin. Because roadside litter kills an estimated 3 million animals every year. No wonder they sound miffed. 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National Highways. And what's that? 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